0: 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Proud to be Fout.
1: Q Music.
2: 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Yeah, right. Picture that with a Kodak. Or better yet, go to town.

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1: 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Come on, why don't you sleep with me? Shut up and sleep with me. Come on, and sleep with me. Shut up and sleep with me. 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Shut up

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1: 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Put your hands in the air. 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
1: 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All day, all night. All night. What the fuck?

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0: Q Music.
2: 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Yeah. 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
0: 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Nummer 560.
2: 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These records were successful and produced considerable results. But the funds have been spent, and very well spent. And for this reason, we're

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Oogie, oogie, oogie, jiggle, wiggle, and dance like the roof on fire. 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Now, baby, get my booty naked, take off all your clothes and light the roof on fire. 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